0: That was of David Bowie's song. I didn't screw it up, did I? Okay, but here's another one I could screw up.
1: What is it?
0: Am I gonna do this by myself?
1: Yeah, do it by yourself.
0: Okay, well, I think I'll try it in a different key. I'll try it in the normal key.
1: Yeah.
0: If it sounds bad, these people are just gonna have to wait.

slaughter your lever ahead. There's no greater to give the score, to get you higher, make you ask for more. And I can improve you just to get you in to discover your best. I'll make you a step, never let you go. When I fall, bringing you a loser as I transform.